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0: stop, yeah, you don't stop. 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
1: il calcio è d'arte.

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Oh, the morning kitty dipped, hit him in the sand. Oh, there was seven of the law, he died. Oh, there was seven of the law, he did die, he did die. Yeah, that's in the land of Moab, come to the bed of God.

0: soldier from the mountain top of a seven of the Lord. He died.
1: Hey, hey!
0: For the seven of the Lord, he did die. He had died in the land of Moham, come to the word of God. Seven of the Lord, he did die. God called Moses in that boiling bush. God called Moses on the holy ground. God called Moses, yeah, for the holy ground. For the servant of the Lord, he died. For the servant of the Lord, he did die, he did die. He had died in the land of Moham, till he come to the word of God. For the servant of the Lord, he died. I can pick him up. I can pick him up. Lord, man, I can pick him up.

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And you lose your appetite. And nothing seems to taste good. And sometimes you just

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A helicopter shadow follows you way out past the downtown city glow. Across the Santa Cruz, I-10 through the Rincons and Cochise stronghold. South of the Chiricahuas,

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At least the widespread contamination of environments, numerous deaths from cancer and leukemia, and unacceptable restrictions are accumulating civil liberties. But all the time, chief

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We're too late on to go off and come back on for encore, so this is the last one. This is particularly for lending us the mic. And for everyone who come along, cheers, thanks a lot, it's the last one. This is cool, this is our basic philosophy, which is very much sticks together. Don't let anything divide you, because if it is, they're united, they will never be divided!

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And I'm glad that I'm here, G. But it's messed up, I had to lose an eye to see things.

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0: Well, the Defence Minister of Australia, Robert Hill, says the government's continuing to talk to the US about Australia developing a missile defence system. Earlier this year, the government revealed it was considering whether a shield could be put in place to protect Australia against possible missile attacks.
1: Star Wars.
2: The Empire Strikes Back.
1: War is
2: terrorism.
1: Star Wars.
2: The Empire Strikes Back.
1: War is
2: terrorism.
1: Star Wars.
2: The Empire Strikes Back.
1: War is
2: terrorism.
1: Star Wars.
2: The Empire Strikes Back.

0: born with the same primitive instincts as their wild dogs, to wander in the wilderness and hunt. To turn the child's mind into the channels of even the most elementary Christian teaching is a labor of infinite patience and perseverance.
1: You are to endeavor by every possible means to open an intercourse with the natives.

0: This is teaching.
1: Los niños ni tan flaca de Andahuac.
0: You understand?
2: Let me ask you a question. What difference does it make what color we are?
0: It makes all the difference. We don't want no kids growing up saying, whitey ain't so bad because I dug my white...
1: Youth worker!
0: See, white people got to straighten their own stuff out before they go around helping anybody else. You understand? You got to liberate your own self. And the first step is for you to realize that you are the enemy. You were born the enemy. And you grew up learning how to be the enemy. You're responsible. You got to face that about yourself.
2: Now, wait a minute, man. What do we have to do to prove that we are not the enemy?
0: You got to die.
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Little Tommy, I have bad news for you today. 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He was killed by a motorist in a drunken act of rage. Let him live on in your heart.

little Susie, I'm sad to say that your father has passed on. His love for you was relentless as it was strong. If he'd only known he'd be gone so soon, he would have tried to spend some more time. But he's on God's clock, not yours and mine. Keep him in your heart, each and every day, and there he will live on forever.

0: feeling bad, isn't it?
1: That was a fool Joe Turner. Tell me Joe Turner doesn't kill him.
0: What are the words to that?
1: Well, they tell me Joe Turner is done come. 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

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We're just here in Barcelona. Just panic everywhere, fear everywhere. It's like the movie Dead Killer or something like this. So we're just everybody's afraid here and everything is closed. Well, just call me whenever you have time. I didn't receive your call actually. I just received like missed call, and just whenever you have time, just call me so that we can talk all together. Who are you? Everybody's fine in here. What about you, yourself, man? Missed you a lot.

Tom Green drops the sinking mud, stagnating, knowing his illusion. Clean sheet flows into a body, snapped into life and slowly gutted. Place of sickness is to die in, tired of the cruelty and lying. Drip fed tears of the forsaken, they say you soon have your up and walking. Took the prison for a stronghold, took the lies for a love song. Paid for life on a shoestring.

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We this, believe this, aye.

is. 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And this is for the people who have never heard, cause we have so much more to say and no one gets to hear. Tiptoeing through this life and we driven by fear. 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